Hier ist euer Radio 38. Let's go, get down, I'll keep getting up when I hit the ground door. Immer gute Musik. Braunschweig, Wolfsburg und unsere ganze Region.

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30. 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

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And I traveled around the world, think where you living at now. I heard you moved to Austin, got an apartment and settled down. And every once in a while, I start texting, write a paragraph, but then I delete the message. 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